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This is Muscle Cars with the track. I don't remember the last time I saw stars off of their Double Honey Pack EP. We heard from Anadol and Marie Clock before that with the track La Superiorité du Nombre. We heard from Sifixer before that with Himno Cumbia. That's off of the album Nueva Vida, off the Discos Pirámide label. Start off that last set with the track She Knows Everything by Medicine. That's off of their Buried Life album. Before we get back into some more music, WXYC would like to hear from you. If you are part of a nonprofit or student group and would like the community to hear more about your organization, please email psa@wxyc.org. We ask that you please send PSAs at least a week in advance to allow our PSA team to review them for any errors. All right, this is DJ Panzon with y'all here for about another 40-ish minutes before I hand it off to the next DJ. So I got some more music for y'all. This is my first set back at WXYC, first set of the semester. Happy first week of classes, y'all. Hope everything has gone well for you students, faculty, staff, etc. And yeah, we're going to get back into some more music. We are going to hear from the artist K Frimpong and his Cuban Fiestas. That's off of the album called The Black Album. And this is a reissue of 1977 album from Ghana. So we're going to get back into it. If you have anything you want to hear, you can call the station at 919-962-8989, and I'll try to make that request happen for you. All right, y'all, we're going to get back into the tunes.

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That was Eliana Glass with the track Adon Tame. It's my first time hearing that track, and I really, really enjoyed it.

0: enjoyed it. Really quick interlude, transitional kind of song. We heard from the artist Martem and Ferdi Ferreira with the track Chumbalala. Really, really liking that track. Recently, I picked it up a couple months ago, and I've really been enjoying spinning it out and about. We heard from Bim Sherman before that with the track World Dub. That's off of the album Ghetto Dub on the Weekend Records label. We heard from Cypress Hill, one of my favorite hip-hop rap groups, with the track Latin Lingo, and that's off of Latin Lingo 12-inch single. We start off that last set with the artist K Frimpong and his Cubano Fiestas, and we heard the track Ara Adam Nana. WXYC would like you to know Orange County can no longer accept shredded paper in the blue recycle carts. The current recycling processor is no longer accepting shredded material mixed in with single stream recyclables. If you would like your confidential material shredded and recycled, Orange County Recycling asks that you please bring it to be shredded at one of their annual, semi-annual shredathons or utilize the new shred center. For more information on how to handle shredded materials, visit orangecountync.gov/recycling. All right, y'all, I got about another 15 minutes of music for y'all, and then there will be another DJ after me. If you have any requests, you can always call the station at 919-962-8989. Thank you to the callers that made some requests earlier. I'll try to get it in if we have it at the station. Otherwise, maybe the next DJ can find it for you. All right, we're going to hear from Brujeria, Mexican metal band. Switch it up a little bit. Yeah, stick around. This is WXYC, Chapel Hill.
1: En el caso este que acabamos de presentar, las cabezas de los dos desaparecidos no aparecen. 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

You're listening to WXYC Chapel Hill. That one was Ver el Daño by Posición Unida, hardcore band out of DC. Really, really enjoying them lately. We heard from Grupo Cual before that with the track Cumbia en la Playa. And we start off that last set with the track Matando Güeros by Brujería. Got, I think, time for one more track for y'all. Yeah, this has been DJ Panzón. I'll be here every Friday night, 7 to 9 p.m. So, yeah, thank you for listening. And stick around for the next DJ. Before we get to the back to the music, WXYC would like you to know about SORBA. The Southern Off-Road Bicycle Association is the largest nonprofit mountain biking organization in the Southeast. Through advocacy, education, and recreational opportunities, SORBA carries out its mission to promote land access, trail preservation, and new trail development in order to enhance mountain bike touring, racing, fun, and fellowship for all mountain bicyclists in the Southern United States. For more information, visit www.sorba.org. All right, we are going to hear from Stony Blue to wrap up this set. And yeah, thank you for listening. It's WXYC Chapel Hill.

past 11. 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

0: 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I can be the bearer of this angst of losing it. Getting even near to the answers I'm Googling. How I lost a parent, a pack of commuters with mother in the air. I just asked for my stewardess. Brothers hit the hair, I be asking for feelings. Bitch, majors take the shit for the fact that I do exist. Whether or not a pair, I be out with the music. Prayers disappear because all the bad stuff I do again. Laying my appearance because I'm smacking my room again. Niggas let it say about the action and prove it then. Niggas let it say, damn, what happened to you and then. Struggle with the shade and the passive abuse in this.
1: Hunger. Know what you stay there with. Now, I'll give you an example. Some of the cats that came out big before I came out. Biggie, for example. Hunger all up in his voice. Or Big Pun, for that matter. Another example. Hunger, cut after cut. And these cats were not small to begin with. When they blew up, they blew up. Because they were staying constantly
2: hungry. Hunger may be the key to breakout success.

0: Müssen wir dann auf Record gehen?
1: All right. Rolling.
2: Are we ready?
3: Not yet.
2: Maestro, should we do it?
3: Yeah.
2: Movement by movement.
3: Oh.
4: I guess that meant yes. What do you say?
2: Oh.
4: Oh.
2: Stand by, please, everyone.

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The time is now 12 a.m. and you're listening to WXYC Chapel Hill 89.3 FM with me, DJ XD. WXYC would like you to know that local businesses can attend the nonprofit networking group Wake Up Wednesday in Pittsburgh every third Wednesday of the month. Wake Up Wednesday serves the community by providing a space where business leaders and nonprofits come to cross-pollinate ideas, give business advice, ask for leads, and to help promote one another. The doors open at 8 a.m. and the meeting ends promptly at 9:30 a.m. There are 60 to 80 businesses that attend each month. For more information, visit www.wakeupwednesday.me. 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This is the first week of classes here at UNC Chapel Hill for the 2026-2027 school year. Yesterday was the last day of the first week. I hope everyone had a good first week of classes. Once again, I'm DJ XD, and you'll be rocking out with me for the next few hours. But in the meantime, if you'd like to call in a request, you can do so by calling the station at 919-962-8989. Up next, you're going to hear Never Tear Us Apart by INXS. I hope you enjoy.

film figures in the landscape, which is almost entirely a helicopter chase. So none of them had a stable horizon. The kind of turbulence and air.

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My name is DJ XD, and you're listening to WXYC Chapel Hill 89.3 FM. What you just heard was Touch Glass by Solly City. Before that, you heard Flesh for Fantasy by Billy Idol. Before that, you heard Let Me Speak to Bobby by Low Cut Connie. And at the top of the hour, you heard Never Tear Us Apart by INXS. WXYC would like you to know to take precaution when recycling lithium and lithium ion batteries. 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It's about 12:20, and we'll be rocking out for the next few hours. But in the meantime, if you'd like to call in a request, you can do so by dialing 919-962-8989. Up next, you're going to hear Secret Door by Arctic Monkeys. I hope you enjoy.

Good morning, Chapel Hill. The time is now 12:41 a.m. You're listening to WXYC Chapel Hill 89.3 FM with me, DJ XD. What you just heard was Killing the Animal Who Dared by Matthew Lee Cothran. Before that, you heard Flowers Over There by Cantor House. Prior to that, you heard a favorite of mine, Crying, Laughing, Loving, Lying by Labi Siffre. That one always makes me cry. And before that, you heard Talking to Moses by I-26 Connector. And at the beginning of this segment, you heard Secret Door by Arctic Monkeys. WXYC would like you to know that the Chelsea Theater is the Triangle's only nonprofit art house cinema, presenting a dynamic mix of first-run, independent, documentary, global, and art films. 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But in the meantime, if you'd like to call in a request, you can dial the station at 919-962-8989. Up next, you're going to hear Shine On, Crazy Diamonds, Parts 1 through 5 by Pink Floyd. It's a pretty long one, so I hope you enjoy.

Good morning, Chapel Hill. It is now about 1 a.m. and you're listening to WXYC Chapel Hill 89.3 FM with me, DJ XD. What you just heard was Cancer by My Chemical Romance. And at the beginning of the segment, you heard a pretty long one, which was Shine On, You Crazy Diamond, Parts 1 through 5 by Pink Floyd, a classic. WXYC would like you to know that Table is a nonprofit organization that brings college students and community volunteers together to help feed hungry children in the Chapel Hill Carrboro area. 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Up next, you're going to hear Deeper and Deeper by Madonna. Hope you enjoy.

Good morning, Chapel Hill. The time is now 1:20 a.m. and you're listening to WXYC Chapel Hill 89.3 FM with me, DJ XD. What you just heard was Latent by Forest Drive West. Before that, you heard I'll Be Seeing You by Billie Holiday. Prior to that, you heard Unknowing by Slice. And at the top of the hour, you heard Deeper and Deeper by Madonna. WXYC would like you to know that UNC Chapel Hill provides an online map which displays disability access information for the main campus buildings. The map, which was compiled by the University Compliance Office in partnership with Disability Services and Facilities Planning and Construction, gives coded information for the location of power doors, elevators, restrooms, and ramps. 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Once again, you're listening to WXYC Chapel Hill 89.3 FM with me, DJ XD. We'll be rocking out together until 3 a.m., but in the meantime, if you have any requests, you can call on the station at 919-962-8989. Funnily enough, the next song we have is a request from the app, and that is Apocalypse by Cigarettes After Sex. I hope you enjoy.

Union, also known as CREW. It's a student-led program that provides life-saving harm reduction resources to the public of Chapel Hill. 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We'll be rocking out until 3 a.m., but in the meantime, you can call and request by dialing 919-962-8989 or hitting the request button on the WXYC app. Up next, you're going to hear Scorn by Portishead, which Big Shot by Bark Psychosis actually reminded me of. So I hope you enjoy.

Good morning, Chapel Hill. The time is now about 2 a.m. and you're listening to WXYC Chapel Hill 89.3 FM with me, DJ XD. What you just heard was a call-in request, and that is Something in the Way by Nirvana off of their album Nevermind. Before that, you heard Blood Lily by Olaf Dreyer, something we've been spinning a lot at the station recently. And at the beginning of this segment, you heard Scorn by Portishead. WXYC would like you to know the Community Empowerment Fund, CEF, is a nonprofit organization serving Durham and Orange counties in North Carolina. 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We'll be rocking out for the next hour, but in the meantime, if you have a request, you can call in the station at 919-962-8989. Up next, you're going to hear I'm Old Fashioned by Chet Baker. I absolutely love Chet Baker. He's one of my favorite jazz artists, so I hope you guys enjoy.

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The time is now 2:21 a.m. You're listening to WXYC Chapel Hill 89.3 FM with me, DJ XD. What you just heard was Psychosomotis by Sun People and Other Worlds. Before that, you heard Love Takes Miles by Cameron Winters. Shout out to my roommate for introducing me to Cameron Winter and Geese. Before that, you heard Dust by 22 Beaches, and at the top of the hour, you heard I'm Old Fashioned by Chet Baker. I love that song. WXYC would like you to know that the Prison Books Collective is a nonprofit that sends free books and resources to people imprisoned in North Carolina and Alabama. People in prison who are interested in receiving free books or resources should send a letter to the collective at P.O. Box 625 Carborough, NC 27510. There is currently high demand for recently published paperback books about starting your own small business, financial literacy, legal advice, GED prep, and other skill building how-to guides. 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I'm DJ XC, and we'll be rocking out together until 3 a.m. But in the meantime, if you have any requests, you can call on the station at 919-962-8989 or hit the request button on the WXYC app. Up next, you're going to hear Under the Milky Way by The Church. I hope you enjoy.

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The time is now 2:42 a.m. and you're listening to WXYC Chapel Hill 89.3 FM with me, DJ XD. What you just heard was In Utero by Dwell Troop. Before that, you heard Desperate But Not Serious by Adam Ant, Call and Request. Prior to that, you heard Sunlight Zone by Laurel Halo. And at the beginning of this segment, you heard Under the Milky Way by The Church. WXYC would like you to know that Orange County Animal Services offers no-cost spay and neuter surgeries to pets of qualifying households in Orange County. The program aims to increase the number of pets that are spayed and neutered in the county, and in turn, help eliminate the ongoing problem of pet overpopulation we face as a community. In addition to no-cost services provided by the county, there are a number of low-cost options available through numerous providers throughout the region. To find out if you qualify for no-cost spay or neutering services, or learn more about low-cost options, contact Melissa Ramirez Grimaldi, Animal Services Program Coordinator, at 919-932-4966 or email mramirezgrimaldi at orangecountync.gov. 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I hope you enjoy.

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2: 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And I am the other thing. Down there, still am now.

the vitamins, vitamins, vitamins, vitamins. 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Brother Mars will let you by. Oh, Pluto will wink his eye. The lady Venus will cry. 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Brother King, trip, trip. 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Hey, old Joe, how you doing, old man Mo? Don't get caught below. And Mike, stop feeling that spike. Cause it take away your mic. Hey, oh. Come on, come on.

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It is currently 8 a.m. on Saturday, August 22nd. Up first, we have Kath Bloom and David Shapiro. This is People Have Their Dreams.

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It is currently 8:20 a.m. on Saturday, August 22nd. You are currently listening to The Blossom by Richard Youngs off of River Through Howling Sky, a more experimental track. Prior to this, you heard the title track, Joyous, off of the album By Pleasure. One of my favorite jazz funk records to spin for a fun groove. Prior to that, you heard Ahead by Wire off of the A-List with some up-tempo driving guitars. And we started off this show with People Have Their Dreams by Kath Bloom and David Shapiro. WXYC would like you to know that Orange County Animal Services offers no-cost spay and neuter surgeries to pets of qualifying households in Orange County. The program aims to increase the number of pets that are spayed and neutered in the county, and in turn help eliminate the ongoing problem of pet overpopulation we face as a community. In addition to no-cost services provided by the county, there are a number of low-cost options available through numerous providers throughout the region. 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Again, that's 919-932-4966. Or you can email mramirezgrimaldi@orangecountync.gov.

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You just heard the track Angel by Hyde off of Hold On To Me Infinity. That was a hyperpop track, and prior to that you heard Shackleton Incinerator Wheel by Pelt off of their record Burning Filament Rockets, with some more industrial sounds on that one. Then we had Sam Wenk, Limitless of Blue off of Language at an Angle, an ambient track, and that was following Blossom by Richard Youngs off of River Through Howling Sky. WXYC would like you to know that if you are looking for a meaningful volunteer experience and you've got some free time on your hands, Chatham Literacy is seeking volunteers to serve as instructors to adults 18 years and older. Tutors are needed for the following programs: reading, writing and math, English speakers, English for speakers of other languages, citizenship preparation, financial literacy basics, and Spanish literacy. As a tutor, you will volunteer 1 to 2 times per week, teaching for 2 hours each time. You get extra karma points if you can tutor in Siler City. No prior teaching experience is necessary. To become part of the Chatham Literacy Team, you can learn more by calling 919-742-0578. Again, that's 919-742-0578. Up next, we have a track by Permanent.

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It is currently 9 a.m. on Saturday, August 22nd, and you just heard the track I Miss You by Gregory Isaacs off of the album Come Closer. Prior to that, you heard Heaven by Deliverance Echoes off of the compilation record Great Lakes Gospel Volume 2, Detroit. Leading up to that, you heard Lisa Montage by Craig Armstrong off of music from the motion picture Best Laid Plans. And we started off this segment with Byzantine Disco by Permanent off of the album Voices. WXYC would like you to know that fee waivers are available for Orange County Senior Center programs, including virtual programs. Fee waivers and reductions are available based on assessed financial need for all classes and programs for Orange County residents. Fee waivers are not offered for in-person trips or travel programs. Interested applicants must complete an application form providing proof of income and other information. To apply for a fee waiver for a senior center program, you can call the Passmore Center at 919-245-2015. Again, that's 919-245-2015, and make a request for a scholarship form to be emailed or mailed via USPS. You may also pick up the form at the center's front desk. Up next, we have United Colors off of Passengers, Original Soundtracks 1.

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You just heard one of my favorite tracks, World Loop, by The Thinking of the World Began pounding in our ears the moment we hit shore off of the self-titled album. Prior to that, you heard Blue in Orion off of One by Michael Shipp. Prior to that, you heard CCNT's debut self-titled record that was Under a Black Sun, recorded in Carrboro, North Carolina in 2024. And we started off this segment with United Colors off of Passengers Original Soundtracks 1 by Brian Eno and other artists. WXYC would like you to know that the Housing Helpline, a service of the Orange County Health Department, connects people with eviction diversion, homeless services, and other resources. Since launching in April 2020, the Housing Helpline has served nearly 8,000 households and responded to more than 20,000 calls and 16,000 emails. Calls are answered live in over 200 languages from 10 a.m. to 4 p.m. Monday through Friday. Staff can assist with several programs, including the Orange County Eviction Diversion Program and the Orange County Emergency Housing Assistance Program. You can call the Housing Helpline at 919-245-2655. Again, that's 919-245-2655, or you can email housinghelp@orangecountync.gov. Up next, we have a track by Seelie.

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It is currently 9:40 a.m. on Saturday, August 22nd. You just heard False Hearted Lover's Blues by Ralph Stanley off of his self-titled record. Prior to that, you heard Choices by Merce Lemon and Fuss. And we started off this segment with Like White off of Seconds by Sealy. WXYC would like you to know that The Bridge International is a nonprofit organization whose mission is to bridge gaps in services for individuals who have experienced human trafficking. The Bridge currently has a community awareness project underway for migrant farm workers in North Carolina who are especially vulnerable to experiencing human trafficking. They're accepting donations of non-perishable food, bottled water, socks, toothbrushes, toothpaste, deodorant, and washcloths to give in a backpack as a kit to farm workers. These kits are an opportunity to provide some basic resources and information on human trafficking to this population. If you are interested in donating items, organizing a drive event, or receiving their Amazon wish list, you can reach out to the organization's co-executive director at 828-278-8054. Again, that's 828-278-8054, or through email at info@thebridgeinternational.net. It is currently 72 degrees and cloudy in Chapel Hill at the moment, and up next we have Elixirs of the Underground by Greg P.A.

WXYC listeners. I am your host right now, DJ Jinky, and I'm really happy to be here. I hope you all are having a great morning. I'm having a great time being here. It's been a minute, and I really missed talking to you guys. So, started the set today with Midnight Snack by Lifted off the release Movie, followed by Jungle's Good at Breaking Hearts, released by Volcano. That song was a request by one of my dearest friends, and I didn't know what to expect. They just requested the entire album and without any singles in particular, so I threw that on, and I think I really enjoyed that one. I have to add that one to my playlist. So to that friend, if you're listening, thank you for that request. And last but not least, we listened to Monopoly of Mistakes by Lelina. And that was a really beautiful long song. I really enjoyed that one. It felt kind of like SpongeBob in a way that I can't quite put my finger on. Anyway, here at WXYC, we'd like you guys to know that Carolina Student Legal Services is a nonprofit law firm that is available to provide full-time UNC Chapel Hill students with free legal assistance. The SLS can address landlord problems, property damage claims, name and gender marker changes, uncontested divorce, employment contract review, and many other matters. Please note that the SLS cannot advise students who have a problem with a fellow student, the university, or other state agencies. For more information, visit uncstudentlegal.unc.edu. And before we get back to it, apologies if I'm a little rusty. again, it's been a minute. I'm really excited to take this journey with you guys for the duration of my set. I got some really fun music queued up for you guys. We're about to listen to some Tiramisu Hinu. I don't know if you guys are familiar, but if not, you're about to be put on. So without further ado, let's get to that. And I'll talk to you guys later. Bye.

0: welcome back, WXYC listeners. I'm your host for today, DJ Jinky. Hope you guys are really enjoying the set. I'm having a great time. since we last talked, we listened to Antigua Boy by Tara Masahinu, followed by my new band Believe song, In the Blink of an Eye, which I really enjoyed. I didn't know where it was going to take me or like the song was going to go, but I really appreciated like the end, the whole like bombastic ending. I thought that was really fun and not expected. I thought that was really cool. Followed by that, we listened to a personal fave, Dracula's Wedding by Outkast. That song means so much to me. I don't know. It's just like everything about it is so perfect. And Khalees' vocals on it are just like transcending. I just think it's really fun. Also, they released an animated music video for that song back in like 2023, which is really random, but it's gorgeous animations and graphics. Really fun time. One of my favorite music videos of all time, and that means something to me. And last but not least, we listened to No by Norman Samali. And that one was also really fun. I feel like I've just been putting out bangers today. I don't know about y'all, but here at WXYC, we just want you guys to know that Compost Mates is a UNC student organization that works to expand access to composting for off-campus students through a free food scrape pickup service. Scrapes from student households are donated to community gardens where they're transformed into nutrient-rich compost to support the healthy growth of local foods. 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How beautiful. And just before we get back into it, I hope you guys are having a great morning. I know I am. Feels so good to be back home. And feel free to reach out if you have any suggestions. 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And yeah, if you have any suggestions or just want to chat, I'm here. And without a further ado, let's get back into it.
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The time is 10:58. You're listening to WXYC Chapel Hill. And since we last had a chat, we listened to Standing on the Corner by Gimme My Gun. Following that, we listened to Jealousy by Queen, which is a personal favorite of mine. I remember when I first heard it, I was just like, ooh, fun sitar moment perhaps. Wrong. It is Brian May on the guitar with like a little effect going on, which makes it sound like that. Just another example of his expertise, if you ask me. And following that, we listened to Creek Allah by Heaven Souls. And last but not least, we listened to Troubled Paradise by Slater, which was a suggestion by one of my friends. And I've been listening to her a lot more recently. She has some really fun stuff. And that was the first time of me listening to her like older stuff. And I can see her inspiration from like other pop icons, which I think is really fun. And I really like the direction that she's going, doing her own thing. And here at WXYC, we just like you guys to know that the UNC Blood Donation Center is currently accepting platelet and plasma donations by appointment. Platelets and plasma are also used by cancer patients during the chemotherapy, and they are also vital for trauma patients and those undergoing surgical procedures. All donations go directly to patients at the UNC Medical Center. Two or more donors who schedule an appointment together will receive a gift card to a local movie theater, coffee shop, or bookstore. 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To review the eligibility requirements and schedule an appointment, visit platelets.unc.timetap.com. And just before we get back into it, I hope you guys are having a wonderful day, and I'm excited for the songs we have lined up. So without a further ado, here we go. Oh, and sorry. If you'd like to call with any requests, feel free to reach out at 919-962-8989 or place a request through our app. And yeah, without further ado, let's get back to the music. I'll talk to you guys later. Bye.

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I'm DJ Jinky, and since we've last had a chat, we've listened to Exploring Inner Space, Space's track Magic Fly, following with Hiatus Coyotes Breathing Underwater, followed by Girls' song Rattlesnake, and last but not least, Please Remain Calm by Cloud Cult. And here at WXIC, we'd like you guys to know that if you're a college student or an individual looking for an easy way to stay informed, Issue Voter is a nonprofit organization that sends clear, nonpartisan summaries of congressional bills straight to your phone. 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I hope you guys are having a lovely morning and have some fun songs queued up for you all. So I hope you enjoy. And now we're going to listen to some Grupo. Hope you guys have a great day. I'll talk to you later. Bye.

Hello, WXYC listeners. I'm your host, EJ Jinky, and I hope you guys are having a fantastic morning. And since we last had a chat, we listened to Absurdo Mudo by Grupo followed by Bad Boys by Midi, Maxi, and FD, which I thought was really fun. It's something I'd very different, very quirky. I hope you guys enjoyed it as much as I did. Following that, we listened to a more Marcolino Dimon song, Mi Ermita, which was gorgeous. I love the instrumentation was really lovely on that one. And I like it when it reminded me a lot of Grupo Om's track, actually. Very lovely salsa. Following that, we listened to Gorilla's song 19-2000. Gorgeous. Once again, I really enjoyed that one. Really, again, I feel like there's a theme of, I guess, SpongeBob-esque songs. Just something about it speaks to me in that way. Anyway, here at WXYC, we'd like you guys to know that the Chapel Hill Community Fridge is seeking volunteers, partners, and donations. Locating in the Community Empowerment Fund's Chapel Hill base headquarters at 125 West Main Street in Carrboro, the fridge provides fresh produce, pantry items, and ready-made meals for anyone in need. 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UNC students interested in volunteering can message Community Fridge through Instagram at @chcommunityfridge. And just before we get back into it, if you have any requests, feel free to reach out at 919-962-8989 or put a request through the WXYC app. And without a further ado, let's get back into it. Talk to you guys later. Bye.

It is 12 p.m. You're listening to the BXYC Chapel Hill. This is DJ Will signing on at noon, and I'll be here with you for the next 2 hours. We just finished listening to Bias by Forest Drive West. Before that, we had Warm Light by Kari. Before that, we had Silly Grablock with Remolon. And then prior to that, we had David Fathead Newman with Symphonette. We get some rhythm and sound coming up next. If you have any requests, please call me at 919-962-8989, or you can send in requests through our iPhone or Android apps. Hope you enjoy.

Chanel Beads there with their new track, Your Day Will Come, released on Jag Jaguar. Same album name as their first album, which came out in 2024. Great new album. Before that, we had Sky Civilian with Accidental Dreamer from their album Open Door. We had the new Picture record, E, that's about 8 E's, and that was the track T followed by 9 Y's. So it's like, I think of it as thank you. Great release on Short Span, which has been a really great label that's been putting out a lot of great ambient dub techno stuff, which we're listening to another release right now under my voice. That's K Wada with Whisper Dub from his new album, Give You Space, one of my favorites of the year. And then started off the hour with Rhythm and Sound with Let Your Love Come from their classic See Me Ya from their Basic Channel label, which is also what their other band name is called. It's 12:23 p.m. here in Chapel Hill. I'm DJ Will. I'll be here until 2 p.m. Photofarm are a small staff of artists who aim to foster the exchange of ideas and skills. 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We're going to finish off this K-Wada track. Hope you enjoy on WXYC.

Great track from a group called Pablo's Eye. This track's called Austin, Texas, from their album You Love Chinese Food. Before that, we heard a new single from Jumpy and God's Wisdom. That was Yesterday's Blues. Before that, we had Tinseltown in the Rain by the Blue Nile. Great album, A Walk Across the Rooftops. Was listening to that. So it's a great album to listen to in the evening when it's raining. It's a real evening album. Not maybe the best time to listen to that, but I really have been enjoying that recently. Before that, we had Susan Was a Warrior from Janelle Lepin's ensemble Volcanic Ash. New release called Pluto in Aquarius. And before that, we had Whisper Dub from K. Wata from his new album Give You Space on Short Span. It's 12:45 p.m. I'm DJ Will. I'll be here until 2 p.m. If you have any requests, you can call me at 919-962-8989. 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We also have an iPhone and Android app that makes sending in requests very easy. 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We've got the really great new Soli City record called Poetics of a New Estate in the Station. This is their track, Versailles. Hope you enjoy.

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It's 1 p.m. You're listening to WXYC Chapel Hill. We're currently listening to Jan Jelinek with his track Lithium Melody 1 from his album Kashmir Pitch. Before that, we had Goodbye Lucille number 1 from Prefab Sprout from their album Steve McQueen. We had New Order 1963 from the B-side of their Substance compilation. I like those two tracks together because they're both calling out to someone named Johnny. So I thought that was a cool pairing. Before that, we had Versailles from Soli City from their new album Poetics of a New Estate. They are a Copenhagen-based musician, and it's a great new album on 15 Love. We're going to let you listen to the rest of this Jan Jelinek track, but before that, we have a quick announcement. Bike Durham offers a series of education classes for people who want to learn how to ride a bike and for those who know how to ride but would like to improve their skills to commute and use their bike for transportation or recreation. They have classes of multiple levels, from learning how to balance to skill building practice to real commutes through town to learn more about the city infrastructure and how to plan trips. These classes are open to 13-year-olds and older, and have rental bikes included in the class price for those who don't have a bike yet. Pricing is on a sliding scale. Pay what you can. Classes are held at Bree City, 112 Broadway Street, Durham, North Carolina. To find out more and to register for our classes, visit their website, bikedurham.org/bike-education-classes. All right, let's get back to this Jan Jelinek track.

Good afternoon. You're listening to WXYC Chapel Hill. We just finished listening to La Superiority du Nombre from Anadol and Marie Clock from their new collaborative record, Manivelles. Before that, we had a German band, Blumfeld, with Verstärker, self-titled single release that we have in the station from Big Cat UK. Before that, we had the new Dagmar Zuniga record that was re-released this year from 1893. That was a short little track called Photography the Hard Way. Before that, we had Everything But the Girl with Troubled Mind. And then at the start of the hour, we had Ollie XL with Drift Regalia, that came out late last year on Warp Records, called Lick the Lens Part 1. Really great record that had James K on vocals on that track. I'm DJ Will. I'll be here for another 38 minutes until 2 p.m. If you have any requests, I would gladly field those requests. You can call me at 919-962-8989 or send in a request through our iPhone or Android apps. WXYC would like you to know about End Family Fire, a campaign dedicated to preventing dangerous misuse of firearms. Family fire is a shooting that results from someone misusing an unsecured firearm from the home. Unintentional shootings, firearm suicide, and intentional shootings are all forms of family fire. Guns are present in approximately 42% of homes in the U.S., and thousands of people are killed by gun violence each year. Family fire is an issue that affects communities across North Carolina and the nation. End Family Fire outlines the proper steps of securing and storing firearms. To learn more about proper storage, you can visit endfamilyfire.org. All right, we have some Inga Copeland up next. This is Insult to Injury from her album, Because I'm Worth It. Hope you enjoy on WXYC.

Finishing up this pretty long Andy Stott track called Hatch the Plan from his album Luxury Problems. Really like this one from his own record label Modern Love. Before that, we had the new Tara Clark and Trio album called Summer Good. That track was Silently, released on World of Echo. Before that, we had Show You How from Footwork Classic Double Cup by DJ Rashad on Hyperdub. And then before that, we had Insult to Injury by Inga Copeland from her album, Because I'm Worth It. It's 1:47 p.m. You're listening to WXYC. I am DJ Will. I'll be here for another 13 minutes until 2 p.m. If you have any last-minute requests, feel free to call me at 919-962-8989, but not sure I can guarantee I'll get that in. WXRC would like you to know about SwipeShare, which is a UNC-based platform that helps UNC students turn extra meal swipes into affordable meals. The app connects students who have unused swipes with those who need them by coordinating quick meetups at dining halls where a seller can swipe the buyer in. With built-in messaging, user ratings, and secure data protections, SwipeShare creates a safe and reliable way for students to access lower-cost meals while reducing wasted swipes. For more information, you can visit their Instagram at swipeshare.app. All right, we've got some Ida up next. This is the track August Again from their album I Know About You. I hope you enjoy.

Current time is 2 p.m. You're listening to WXYC Chapel Hill. This is DJ Apostrophe, your host for the next 3 hours. Let's get into it.

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In dim light, I close my eyes and remove my clothes.

0: Do I lose his respect for being so wild? Hardly. He treats me like a rare and precious jewel. And he goes through the day proud of the fact that with me, he is the world's most imaginative lover. Men pick amazing places for sexual adventure. The wildest adventure proposed to me was in a bathtub we would fill with Jell-O. All I could think of was how many boxes it would take. What would be the most alluring color? The most delicious flavor? And how would that affect our oral explorations? If the Jell-O gets firm, would I bounce?
1: All right, that was The Herbalizer with The Sensual Woman off of Very Mercenary. Before that, we had Ana Frango Elettrico with A Sua Diversão off of a single record from Psychic Hotline, a label local here in Durham. Before that, we had the Senegalese Orchestra Baobab with Kelenati Lane at A Night at Club Baobab from Oriki Music. And we kicked off the set with The Thuz Uncertain Smile, a classic that I felt would be a good way to sort of ease back in. I was out of commission over the summer, so this is my first time back in the chair since I've come back. And let me just say, it is an absolute pleasure to finally be back with you all. I don't know what you would call it. I guess I went through withdrawals over the summer. I don't know. But at any rate, it was very heartbreaking to be apart. But now we're back. Current time is 2:14 p.m. And here in Chapel Hill, it's a little humid, but not quite as hot as it's been, which is nice. We got some rain last night that cooled things off a little bit. Hopefully it stays. I'm not too optimistic, if I'm being honest, but who knows? We'll see. Anyway, up next, I've got some vinyl cuts from Day Mthuta, a South African amapiano producer who produces like these really lush beats that I really enjoy. This is Emlanjeni.

0: There's something to me, at least, just so personal and raw about Jonette Napolitano's voice, and I think it especially shines through on this track. This track, Caroline, was a really personal one for her, and you know, for the band as a whole. It was about a friend of hers who just vanished off the face of the earth one day. Just she didn't see or hear from her ever again. So this song's kind of about her reconciling her feelings about, you know, losing her close friend and just not knowing, you know? Anyway, before that, we had Victrola with Maritime Tatami off of Mutazione, Italian electronic and new wave. It's a really really nice compilation album that I found pretty early into my tenure as a DJ here, and that's sort of been a favorite of mine that I keep revisiting. So I figured this being my first set back of the year, that I would try and work it in somewhere. And then before that, we kicked off this set with Deum Thura's M. Langeni off of Violent Cuts from The Landlord, which is like his seminal album. And in many ways, it's sort of like the seminal album of amapiano as a genre. I mean, it's a, relatively speaking, a new genre. But it's all characterized by that same kind of lush... overproduced isn't the right word, because I feel like overproduced has a bit of a negative connotation, but... very dense beats. I don't know, it feels very ambient to me. But I digress. WXYC would like you to know that the Extraordinary Thrift Store in Carrboro is a neuro-inclusive employer. 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All right, next up, we're going to take things in a bit of a different direction. This next one is a listener request. This is the great Bob Dylan with Masters of War.
1: 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Here they build the big guns.

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But there's one thing I know.

All right, that was XTC with the Ballad of Peter Pumpkinhead off of Nonesuch. Before that, we had Townes Van Zandt with If I Needed You off of the late, great Townes Van Zandt. Emily Scott Robinson, a new singer-songwriter, brought us Appalachia off of her album of the same name, which I hadn't heard before. I really enjoyed that one. And then finally, we kicked off the set with a listener request, Bob Dylan's The Masters of War off of the Freewheelin' Bob Dylan. I first want to apologize to the caller that just called in asking if I could play some Primitive. I just took a look through our card catalog, and it doesn't look like we have anything by them. So again, I apologize for that. Got another message for you here about the Eno River Association, which invites all listeners to a benefit concert for the Eno happening on Saturday, September 12th at the Carolina Theater of Durham. Celebrate 60 years of Eno River advocacy and conservation with music, art, and community. Evening Fletcher Hall performances from Jake Xerxes Fussell, Pura Fe, and Carrie Morin, and Trey Charles, as well as sound poetry collaborations, a culture and history exhibit, and limited edition merch. Free daytime activities in the outdoor plaza with Paper Hand Puppet, 5 Points Rounders, Scrap Exchange, and more. You can learn about the day-long event and purchase tickets at www.enoriver.org. On a bit of a personal note, earlier this summer I took a trip to the Eno River State Park, and it was beautiful, as always, but the water level was very, very low. So I think it's important that there's people out there doing work to protect such a beautiful river that runs through the area that provides a lot for the local community. So I'll get off my soapbox, but you get the idea. Up next, we've got Universal Light, which is a strings trio that does sort of like jam stuff. This is going to start with Lullaby and sort of bleed into the next song. There's not really separate tracks on this vinyl; they just kind of bleed into each other. Again, very very improvisational, freeform stuff. But yeah, should be great. The current time is 2:53 p.m. Again, I'm your host, DJ Apostrophe, and let's hop back into the music.

All right, that was The Crabs with Love and Hate off of What Were Flames Now Smolder. Before that, we had Prince of Starfish and Coffee off of Sign of the Times. Nick Drake with Place to Be off of Pink Moon. The Sundays with Here's Where the Story Ends off of Reading, Writing, and Arithmetic. And finally, we started things off with Universal Light, a Lullaby into Summerfield off of their self-titled release. Up next, we've got another listener request, but before we get to that, I've got another message for you, this time from Siembra, North Carolina, which is a grassroots organization that is fighting for better working and living conditions and empowering the community to stand up against abusive landlords, discriminatory policies, and displacement. With increased immigration enforcement in the area, Siembra provides information to all about the rights of individuals and businesses. 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For information on ways to get involved and learn about your rights, you can visit SiembraNC.org. For updated immigration enforcement sightings and reporting, you can visit OJONC.org. Again, that is OJONC.org. Anyone not immediately at risk and interested in volunteering can reach out to Siembra North Carolina on Facebook or at SiembraNC on Instagram. All right, up next, this is Rush with Working Man. Enjoy.

Thank you very much. We'd like to take you back to our first album and do something. This is called Working Man.

That was Bob Marley and the Wailers with Jammin' off of Exodus. Before that, we had The Police with Tea in the Sahara off of Synchronicity. Mercy Lemon and Fust brought us Cup of Loneliness off of their single Cup of Loneliness and Choices. And finally, we kicked things off with live performance of Rush's Working Man. A lot of great music on that set. Current time is 3:29, almost 3:30. PM. And I've got a message for you to tell you that WXYC would like to hear from you. If you are a part of a nonprofit or student group and would like the community to hear more about your organization, please email psa@wxyc.org. We ask that you please send PSAs at least a week in advance to allow our PSA team to review them for any errors. I actually, last semester was able to help a friend get a PSA just like that up on the slide deck I have here. So please, by all means, reach out. We do regularly put out stuff for all sorts of student orgs. I just wanted to say a quick thank you to all the callers and listeners on the app who have sent in requests. We've had quite a few requests this set, and it's always fun for me to sort of see what everybody wants to hear and, you know, include everybody in that way. So if you've got anything else you'd like to hear, any more requests you'd like to make, by all means, send them my way. I'd love to play them. But now we're going to take things in a bit of a different direction, and I'm going to kick things off with the Pixies, Dig for Fire. Enjoy.

All right. That was Ibrahim Alpha Jr. with Marine off of Infinite Black Inside. Before that, we had Aphex Twin with Alberto Balsam off of I Care Because You Do. We had a listener request, Gershwin's Rhapsody in Blue, performed by the Utah Symphony. And then finally, we started things with the Pixies' Dig for Fire off of Bossa Nova. Again, a lot of great, great music there, and another big thank you to all the listeners that have called in and requested things so far. WXYC would like you to know that Orange County can no longer accept shredded paper in the blue recycle carts. The current recycling processor is no longer accepting shredded material mixed in with single-stream recyclables. If you would like your confidential material shredded and recycled, Orange County Recycling asks that you please bring it to be shredded at one of their semi-annual shred-a-thons or utilize the new Shred Center. For more information on how to handle shredded materials, visit orangecountync.gov/recycling. All right, this next one, longtime listeners of DJ Apostrophe will know that I have a soft spot for desert blues, which typically refers to a style of music pioneered by the Tuareg people, who live in like the southwestern corner of the Sahara Desert and northern Niger, parts of Mali, that area. And it's also called Tishumaren, which is Tuareg for guitar. And it usually incorporates lots of really interesting bluesy guitar work that I really enjoy the sound of. Well, usually I've played a band called Etron de l'Air, who's one of the more well-known bands in that sort of scene. But this time I thought I would play something a little different. This band that I'm about to play is called Les Filles de l'Igadad, or the Daughters of l'Igadad, l'Igadad being the town that they're from. And it's an all-female group that has put out some really interesting stuff. This song in particular is called Egas Malan. And I hope you like it as much as I do.

0: That was Fleet Foxes with The Shrine and an Argument off of Helplessness Blues. Before that, we had Björk with Yoga off of Homogenic. Masaya and Lito Pimienta brought us Reinita Canadiense off of A Guide to the Birdsong of Migration, a compilation album of a bunch of cool, newer techno stuff based off of Birdsong. And then finally, we kicked things off with Les Filles de Ligadad with Egas Malan off of At Pioneer Works. The Southern Off-Road Bicycle Association, or SORBA, is the largest nonprofit mountain biking organization in the Southeast. Through advocacy, education, and recreational opportunities, SORBA carries out its mission to promote land access, trail preservation, and new trail development in order to enhance mountain bike touring, racing, fun, and fellowship for all mountain bicyclists in the southern United States. For more information, visit www.sorba.com. Again, that is www.sorba.org. This next one is a pretty interesting one. It's a collaboration between the English singer-songwriter Johnny Flynn and Oxford literature professor Robert McFarlane called Lost in the Cedarwood. And this whole album is basically modeled after the Epic of Gilgamesh as a sort of narrative model. And so this next song I'm about to play is called Enkidu Walked, and it's, well, you'll hear it.
1: One, two, three, four. Enkidu.

That was May Simones with Liana Flores performing Koneko from her album Kurage. Some of you may know Liana Flores for her song Rises the Moon, which went viral a little while back. But I hadn't heard her name around since then, so that was a pleasant little surprise for me to find in the rotation bin. But before that, we had the Indigo Girls with Closer to Fine, the Colt with Fire Woman, and then finally Johnny Flynn with Enkidu Walked. Up next, I've got a pop duo from out of Sweden, Dina Ögon. I apologize if there's any Swedish listeners if I completely butchered that pronunciation, but I tried my best. Anyway, before we get to that, did you know that local businesses can attend the nonprofit networking group Wake Up Wednesday in Pittsburgh every third Wednesday of the month? Wake Up Wednesday serves the community by providing a space where business leaders and nonprofits come to cross-pollinate ideas, give business advice, ask for leads, and to help promote one another. The doors open at 8 a.m. and the meeting ends promptly at 9:30. There are about 60 to 70 businesses that attend each month. For more information, visit www.wakeupwednesday.me. All right. The current time is 4:30 p.m. We're coming up on our last half hour together for today. And this is Dina Ögon with Mellanrum.

Those last two tracks were from Emanuele Parana, who was an experimental folk artist in France in the 70s. The first, the sort of hurdy-gurdy drone one, was Liturgia, and then I let that play into Thibaut et Labrador. Both of those are off of the album Maison Rose from Lion Productions.

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All right, next up we've got a Saint Etienne cover of a Neil Young classic. This is Only Love Can Break Your Heart.

All right, that's all for us this afternoon, but I'm going to put you in good hands with El Vaquero, who's up next. In the meantime, you'll listen to Araya Lam from the Paradise Bangkok Malam International Band. This is Psych Lam Kor. It's a great one. As always, it's been a pleasure. This has been DJ Apostrophe. Catch you in a few weeks.

Hello, hello, everyone. It is 5:08 p.m. You're here with WXYC Chapel Hill. I just want to stop by and say hello. I'm El Vaquero. I'll be on Saturdays, 5 to 7, every other week. Now, I'll be splitting the show at this time. I was originally 12 to 2 on Fridays for the entirety of summer, and I was kind of banished in my house. So it was very... I'm very happy to be back in the studio again, being playing music in person. No better feeling than that. Always excited to share some music with y'all. If you stop by and say hello, you just expect a little bit of kind of my classic sounds. If you guys have listened to any of me before, you know, I've never played on a Saturday. So it'll be a semester of, you know, having some weekend grooves. You know, kind of get the mood right for that Saturday night out. Right now we have Cumbia Siete Barrios by Juan Escumbia. You'll be listening to this song every time I go on a talk set, so you can get used to this little bit of rhythm. But you guys have a great rest of your Saturday. And yeah, just want to stop by and say hello.

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0: Hello, everyone. Thank you all for tuning in to WXYC Chapel Hill. You're here with El Vaquero. You just finished listening to Tamboilla by Ricardo Eddie Martinez. That followed Cumbia Morada by Amantes del Futuro, one of my favorite producers when it comes to electronic cumbia right now. That was after La Resaca by Super Mech 2, based out of Argentina. They were big in the early 2000s. Buenos Aires, it was the birthplace of electronic cumbia, so they were kind of that first artist to actually make it big. And as you can see, back then, it was really like a... It was very dance-driven. It felt like SoundCloud rappers. Like, electronic cumbia really was like SoundCloud rappers style until it became a little more sophisticated. Kind of what you heard from Amantes del Futuro. That song was after Si Te Gusta by Xavi's Phone. It's a little more experimental Brazilian funk, which followed Cumbia Siete Barrios by Juan Escumbia, which you actually hear right now in the background. And we started off with Open Up by Poete. Before I get going with some more music, I'll let you know that the Chelsea Theater is a Triangle's only non-profit art house cinema, presenting a dynamic mix of first-run, independent, documentary, global, and art films. 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I'll actually be going there tomorrow at 7 to watch. Can't remember the name of the movie. It's like The Samurai something. I'm pretty excited for it. For now, I'm going to let this track finish it out, but I think I'm going to be continuing more with this kind of dance-oriented. I got a call from Virginia earlier. Thank you for the love. They said they enjoyed the cumbia, so I'm not going to stop playing that. And that's probably what you'll be hearing every other Saturday from 5 to 7, because you're here with... Let me play it real quick. All right, well, hope you guys enjoyed the music.
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It is 6 p.m. here with WXYC Chapel Hill, 89.3 FM, the radio with all the sounds. Just in case you're able to understand my tag, that's what I'm saying. Right now in the back, you hear Cumbia de Chopi Loco by Sodinero, one of my favorite backing tracks when I'm doing talk sets. We just listened to Pésame Mucho by Consuelo Velasquez. She's the original composer and writer for the hit song Pésame Mucho. Has gone on to be covered by so many artists just across Latin America and America. She actually never performed it herself, only on the piano. Now then it just blended beautifully with Up Top Up by Max Jaffe with some great harmonica on that song. Shout out to the listener who said it reminded him a lot about the Pokemon Mystery Dungeon games. I'll never play those, but I can see how it fits the mood. Those followed Conocela by Arena Tropical, which had a kind of a similar atmospheric kind of dark vibe, but still a cumbia that I love. That was the Amantes de Futuro edit, one of my favorite producers that we mentioned earlier. That followed Leaded Pipe by Nondi, which was after Pib by Cidro Cuevas y Willy Cabañas, which followed Cumbia de Lobo by the Mexican Institute of Sound and the Meridian Brothers. And we started off this past set with a big party cumbia song, La Gallina, by Fito Olivares y La Pura Salvasura. If we could go with more music, I'll let you know about Table, a nonprofit organization that brings college students and community volunteers together to help feed hungry children in the Chapel Hill Carbo area. Volunteer sheds for UNC students are available on weekdays in the late afternoon and early evenings. Table is located on East Main Street in Carbo. For more information, visit tablenc.org. Now, we're going to continue playing with some more music. You got me for another hour. I am unsure what I'm going to be playing, but we kind of ended that past set a little more slower, a little more atmospheric. So I think my goal now is kind of pick it back up and see where it takes us. I'm feeling a little bit of Tibet, a little bit of tribal. So be on the listen out for that. I'm in Vaquero. Thank you all for tuning in to WXYC.

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Quizá con el vaquero. It's 6:31 p.m. And right now in the back, you got Cumbia Sete Parios. Probably listened to that already if you've been tuned in. But before this, we listened to Rose Ragusa by Ola Three Hen, which followed Purple Candy by Lila Sky. A little more of that Latin club. But it was a little had like kind of, it was like club techno. Kind of enjoyed that. That followed a lot more of a hard style techno song, Matina by Kia, one of my favorite Spanish producers, which followed another industrial EDM song, Heart Like a Dog by Touch and Ice, which followed a good uplifting pop song, electro pop, if I say so, Lifestyle by Maria Minerva remix by Plixen. And we started off with just some a little bit of electro cumbia, Oye Mujer by the remix. We got 30 minutes left with me, but before I play some more music, I'd like to know about UNC's Disability Access Map. 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Now, I'm going to get back to the music. We got 30 minutes left with me. 30 minutes. I think I'm going to end it strong with just some of the stuff I love. I think we're going to keep it simple with some just good old cumbia. It's kind of where you're listening in the back. Thank you for everyone who tuned in. Next up, we have Esperando by El Quimo, one of my favorite tracks that we have in the station right now. Kind of a psychedelic cumbia. Hope you guys enjoy it. And if you guys want to listen to any song you like in the next 30 minutes, feel free to leave a request on the WXYC app or give me a phone call at 919-962-8989. If not, hope you guys enjoy the start to Saturday evening.

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1: But I ain't no Frigidaire, so I can't keep nothing. It's a spoiler for keeping too long.
2: So now, I got to get on home to my love bone. Engineer, when you say good morning to your next door neighbor and he look on the ground, watch him, man, watch him. I'm telling you, some bad shit is going on. Telling you, Junior.

0: Hello, hello, hello, everybody. It is 6:58 and you're here with WXYC Chapel Hill. You just finished listening to some wonderful blues, Long Way From Home by Eddie Shaw. That followed Por Qué Te Vas by DJ Chihuahua, made the original track, but then Sonido Famoso, he's like a, they call him Soneros. It's basically like a DJ, but he just keeps on talking over the song the whole entire time. They're big in Mexico City. That's the kind of music you'll find on a Friday night. And so I just love listening to that. It kind of reminds me of home. That followed Cumbia Azul, the slow version by Amantes del Futuro. And we started off with a psychedelic cumbia, Esperando by the Chemo. I'm going to leave you off with some more psychedelic folk by Dagmar Zungia. And then I'll be passing it off to the wonderful hands of DJ Divalicious.
1: Yes. Yeah.
0: And so hope you guys have a great rest of your Saturday night. And enjoy Even God Gets Stuck in Devotion, featuring Austin Woolers. Have a good night. This is El Vaquero signing off. See y'all in 2 weeks.

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The time is now 7:16 p.m. on Saturday, August 22nd. I am DJ Devalicious, and you are listening to WXYC Chapel Hill. You were just listening to an excerpt from Radio Thailand, Transmissions from the Tropical Kingdom, and you're also listening to Lucy Liu's Mr. Cobra and Lord Sokhon's Big Dreams, A Phone Call Too Far. 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

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People in prison who are interested in receiving free books or resources should send a letter at the collective at P.O. 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

The time is 7:46 p.m. on Saturday, August 22nd. I'm DJ Deepalicious, and you are listening to WXRC Chapel Hill. You are listening to Enema by Vladislav Delay, and before that, you're listening to a few songs, Dancing Parakeets and Nevada, off of Oh Hyung's release, Iowa. Orange County Animal Service offers no-cost spay and neuter surgeries to pets of qualifying households in Orange County. The program aims to increase the number of pets that are spayed and neutered in the county and in turn help eliminate the ongoing problem of pet overpopulation we face as a community. In addition to no-cost services provided by the county, there are a number of low-cost options available through numerous providers throughout the region. To find out if you qualify for no-cost spay or neutering services, or to learn more about low-cost options, you can contact Melissa Ramirez Grimaldi, Animal Services Program Coordinator, at 919-932-4966 or email mramirezgrimaldi@orangecountync.gov.